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2: Is Messi the best male athlete of all time? 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I mean, Tom Brady is the most productive, accomplished football player and has never been close to the best athlete. It's interesting. I mean, Messi is 5'7 and 150 pounds. I mean, there are rides at Disneyland. You got to check twice to see if he can ride it.
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10: ABC News, I'm Dave Packer. President Trump attending tonight's rescheduled White House Correspondents' Dinner after it was interrupted in April by a gunman. The White House says he will deliver a, quote, unifying yet vicious speech. Earlier today, President Trump met with top advisors behind closed doors at the White House to discuss his options on Iran. The U.S. has stepped up attacks and diplomacy.
11: Look, we're talking to them right now. I think they're getting more and more serious as the days go by, for maybe the obvious reason. But we are talking to them right now.
10: In France, a major wildfire forcing tens of thousands of people to evacuate a popular tourist area. A massive fish tank shattered at a pet shop in suburban Chicago. 2,000 gallons of water rushing from the tank. More than 350 fish died as workers frantically attempted to scoop up the fish and get them back in the water. And taking his talents to Philly, LeBron James announcing he's going to the 76ers for the likely end of his career. This is ABC News.
12: Here's your sports radio forecast. Rain continues for tonight with patchy fog after 1 a.m. and a low around 64. Saturday has a chance of rain before 1 p.m., then a slight chance of showers between 1 and 2 p.m., otherwise mostly cloudy, with a high near 79. Partly cloudy for Saturday night, with a low around 62. Sunday will stay mostly sunny, with a high near 88. And Monday will be mostly sunny and hot, with a high near 92. And that's your forecast here on Sports Radio.
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0: Flashback Friday. 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
1: Is Kyle Tucker really batting 236? And we're about to...
0: You know what he told me to tell you? He wanted me to tell you, mind your own business, bro.
1: He said what?
0: Mind your own business. That's what Kyle Tucker said. Don't be worried about what I'm doing over here in these streets.
1: And he's batting seventh, right? Making $60 million a year. Man. And he's batting 236. And it's
0: 236,
1: wow.
0: Only seven home runs.
1: This is the end of July.
0: Yeah, it's not good.
1: Wow.
2: Yeah.
1: Wow. Not good. I don't think anybody thought that. You know what I mean? Maybe he wasn't going to be no big star, but wow.
0: Yeah, you can't be getting outshined by, like, you can't be like the seventh, eighth best hitter on the team.
1: He's batting seventh in the lineup.
0: That's just crazy right now, man. Yeah, it's a struggle bus for him. I'm looking at it right now. I mean, yeah, he ain't did nothing.
1: It's been a bad year.
0: Last five games, he got two hits, no home runs, nothing. It's all bad for him. Let's get to this. Rob G, let me know if you got some Mobby and YouTubians. We can get to those as well. But I was just going to throw this at you, Rob. What do you think? We talked about Cleveland. You kind of gave your perspective, you know, on a better storyline.
1: Better storyline, and he could have documented it, and the whole idea of the 10th anniversary of, you know, them winning the championship in 2016.
0: Cleveland! This was for you! Cleveland!
1: You know what I mean? There's a lot of that stuff that would have been a nice bow.
0: So what went wrong?
1: I don't know. And his best friend also... Right? Is he the general manager now? Weems or some guy named...
0: Oh, yeah. Judy.
1: He's in there, right? He's like his best friend or one of his best friends.
0: I don't know his exact title over there.
1: Right, Rob G? He's definitely in the front
2: office. He's in the front office, yeah.
0: He's in the front office. Okay. So, I think Cleveland not making any moves to get AD or to get Kyrie or something, you know, out of the blue. Maybe they got Jaylen Brown for Evan Mobley and some pieces. James Harden, obviously, to match some money or something, you know. I just think when he looked at it, I think the team comprised wasn't enough to really have a compete and all of a sudden win. Like, it wasn't a shoe-in that they'd be really all of a sudden dominant. Whereas I think the Sixers absolutely looked like they should be dominant. Obviously, I think a world championship or a bust, but at least dominant. So I think that played a role. Maybe also, you know, my theory about Dan Gilbert and his relationship, just how rocky that was. And that might have been something with Miami, too, as far as just like, I don't want to go back to that, go back to Pat Riley, all that.
1: I never thought Cleveland, I never thought Miami was really, I didn't.
0: I didn't like it from the standpoint of the roster comprised and the Pat Riley situation.
1: Yeah, Miami wasn't on my radar. I really thought that, to me, it was really like two spots. And one is go back to your hometown or whatever, or just try to latch on your wagon to a team that you think is the new hotness. And if the report out of New York is, that would make sense. And Philly makes sense. Those two make sense to me.
0: I still was reserving that. I thought he would pull a fast one with Golden State. Because every time all these three teams, they would always make sure they put at the end, don't count out Golden State. Don't count out Golden State. And, but I think also them not being able to pull the trigger, the Jimmy Butler, the AD trade, I think that played a big role and just not accumulating enough to kind of make it like, all right, we might have it. Not only will I get to have fun playing with, you know, Draymond and Steph, also we won't have enough to really compete. So, I mean, again, it's just wagging to a team that's the most complete, a team that on paper looks fantastic on paper. We obviously got to see how it all plays out. And it makes sense. But again, I do think Cleveland would have been the only spot where I think people kind of would have cut him slack. Just like, all right, well, it kind of makes sense. Like, I don't like him leaving and going all the way, but okay, that makes sense. That would have been the one team to me, which does make it interesting, like in the sense of, was it theirs to lose? You know what I mean? Like, if that's the obvious spot, would have been theirs to lose and they just didn't make enough moves or whatnot. Like,
1: LeBron just looked at the situation and once, you know, the trade was made for Jaylen Brown.
0: Yeah, that might have changed a lot.
1: That's easier now. And see, there you go. Rob G, jump on. Rich Paul.
2: Yeah, Rich Paul mentioned that he started really looking at Philly when they made the
1: trade. Once they made the trade, like, I think that that's where he was
2: like, oh, snap.
1: Oh, man, that's easier right there.
2: I'm about to coast to this championship.
1: Exactly.
0: Rob G, yes. I'm Rich Paul. I'm Rich Paul, what he said out. Okay, I want to
2: hear
0: that
2: from
0: Rich Paul.
2: Yes. I can't believe anything he says after he said it's a family thing and then it's a happiness thing and then it's not a money thing and now it's like, oh, well, they got Jaylen Brown and then that was a layered conversation with the Warriors. And
1: But did you notice how... Did you
0: know 20 different things.
1: Did you notice how the news was broken from Shams? You know, attributing it to Rich Paul, not that he broke it. You know what I mean?
2: Yeah, like, attributing to Clutch Sports CEO,
1: that's the only way he gave
2: Clutch
1: it to
2: Sports
1: him.
2: Founder, and Game Over podcast host.
1: Did you see that? I mean, and that had to all be in there,
2: I bet you,
1: in order to get the story.
0: Oh, yeah. Listen, I ain't got a podcast for no reason, is what he's saying. He told us. He said, if the only thing when you hear from Shams, that's
1: so,
0: how you know.
1: So he should have just broke it on his podcast. What does he need Shams for?
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8: ABC News, I'm Dave Packer. President Trump attending a rescheduled White House Correspondents Association dinner tonight. It's 3 months after the annual dinner ended abruptly in April when gunshots rang out. After 13 straight days of attacks on Iran, President Trump meeting today with top advisors at the White House because
9: there's real concern here along the Red Sea after multiple Houthi attacks on Saudi shipping. Fear is that if the Houthis and the Iranians decide to close the Bab el-Mandeb Strait, it would be another massive hit to the global economy.
8: ABC's Matt Rivers. Wildfires exploding into Europe. More than 200,000 people forced to evacuate homes in southern France. Spain declaring a national emergency. Colt Gray, the teenager who carried out a mass shooting at Georgia's Appalachian High School in 2024, entered a guilty plea to 55 counts, including murder today. Basketball superstar LeBron James announcing his decision to play for the Philadelphia 76ers for what could be his final season in the NBA. This is ABC News.
10: Here's your sports radio forecast. Rain continues for tonight with patchy fog after 1 a.m. and a low around 64. Saturday has a chance of rain before 1 p.m., then a slight chance of showers between 1 and 2 p.m., otherwise mostly cloudy, with a high near 79. Partly cloudy for Saturday night, with a low around 62. Sunday will stay mostly sunny, with a high near 88. And Monday will be mostly sunny and hot, with a high near 92. And that's your forecast here on Sports Radio.
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13: ABC News, I'm Dave Packer. Sources tell us that President Trump met with top advisors at the White House to talk about his options in Iran. This after 13 straight days of U.S. attacks on Iran and a new escalation in the Red Sea, where Iranian-backed Houthis are targeting cargo ships. And tonight, President Trump at a rescheduled White House Correspondents' Dinner. This 3 months after a gunman breached security at the White House dinner. And Trump tonight saying that he's giving a kinder, gentler speech than he had planned back in April.
14: I know one thing, I could never have done the speech that I had ready just a short while. Oh, that was going to be a doozy. I was so psyched. I was going to rip people.
13: In Canada today, officials gathered to dedicate the new Gordie Howe International Bridge, which will connect Windsor, Ontario with Detroit. Canada canceled a planned joint ceremony after President Trump announced new 50% tariffs on Canadian goods entering the U.S. This is ABC News.
15: Here's your sports radio forecast. Rain continues for tonight with patchy fog after 1 a.m. and a low around 64. Saturday has a chance of rain before 1 p.m., then a slight chance of showers between 1 and 2 p.m., otherwise mostly cloudy, with a high near 79. Partly cloudy for Saturday night, with a low around 62. Sunday will stay mostly sunny with a high near 88. And Monday will be mostly sunny and hot with a high near 92. And that's your forecast here on Sports Radio.
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2: It's Friday.

0: were beaten at home, even though Houston was down 5-0 after five. Houston then scored 8 runs in the top of the sixth, eventually 9-5 the final at the White Sox. And the Mariners are second place in the AL West, now a game and a half behind the Rangers, losing at Texas tonight 5-4. The A's won 2-0 at Minnesota, just 2 hits for the Twins. Cincinnati won at St. Louis 4-2, 2 hits for the Cardinals. San Diego sent Miami to a 10th straight loss, 4-2, with a 2-run homer in the 8th. The Dodgers were 4-2 winners at the Mets, winning pitcher Roky Sasaki 7 innings, just 1 run allowed, 9 strikeouts. Kyle Tucker of L.A. with a 2-run homer. He has 50 RBIs this season. Boston over Toronto 6-4 with 2 runs in the bottom of the 8th. In 10 innings, Atlanta won at Baltimore 7-6. The Braves got 4 unearned runs in the top of the 10th. Matt Olson with a late 3-run homer, his 27th. The Braves lead in the NL East, now 5.5 games over the Phillies, who I mentioned got shot at home by the Yanks. That was 1-0 on a home run in the 4th. And the Arizona win was 3-2 at Washington. Cubs in 10 innings won at Pittsburgh 3-2. Colorado won at Milwaukee today 5-2. And Detroit beat Kansas City 2-1. The win to Tarek Skubal, 12 strikeouts in 7 1/3 innings. The save to Kenley Jansen. Back to you.
1: Thanks so much, Steve. We'll talk about that man in a moment. 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Look around Major League Baseball. And since we've got, it's in the name, at Jared Smith Betts. Nerfy, where he was actually cheering for the Angels. We'll tell you why. 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
15: Patrick, and this is Above the Noise. Lane Kiffin has spent much of his coaching career as one of college football's biggest personalities. Whether it was a witty post on social media, playful jab at a rival, Kiffin never shied away from the spotlight. That version may be changing. After his rocky departure from Ole Miss and arrival at LSU, Kiffin deleted his social media accounts. On the surface, it could simply be a coach trying to establish a different image at a new program. But maybe it could be a sign of growth. Kiffin has already acknowledged he regrets how his time at Ole Miss came to an end. Self-reflection isn't always common in college football, especially from the coaches whose personalities often become part of their brand. Only time will tell if this is permanent or simply a fresh start with a new logo. But if Lane Kiffin has truly turned the page, LSU may be getting the best version possible from one of the sport's brightest offensive minds. I'm Dan Patrick, and this is Above the Noise. 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
3: ABC News, I'm Dave Packer. A high-level meeting at the White House Friday. Sources say top advisors spoke with President Trump about his options in Iran. It comes after 13 straight days of U.S. attacks on Iran and a new escalation in the Red Sea. Iran-backed Houthis hitting cargo ships. The escalation sending oil prices higher. The price of gas now an average of $4.09 a gallon, says AAA. Colt Gray, the teen who carried out a mass shooting at Georgia's Appalachee High School in 2024, entering a guilty plea to 55 counts, including murder Friday. President Trump attending a rescheduled White House Correspondents Association dinner on Friday night.
4: But just like my presidency, the second time is always better. It's always better. And the third time will be better yet. I'm only kidding.
3: It's 3 months after the annual dinner ended abruptly in April when gunshots rang out. This is ABC News.
5: Here's your sports radio forecast. Rain continues for tonight with patchy fog after 1 a.m. and a low around 64. Saturday has a chance of rain before 1 p.m., then a slight chance of showers between 1 and 2 p.m., otherwise mostly cloudy with a high near 79. Partly cloudy for Saturday night with a low around 62. Sunday will stay mostly sunny with a high near 88. And Monday will be mostly sunny and hot with a high near 92. And that's your forecast here on Sports Radio.
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0: Welcome back in Fox Sports Radio. Jason Smith Show with me, Mike Harmon. No Jason tonight. Jared Smith in his stead at Jared Smith Bets, where you find him. You hear him tomorrow morning. Countdown. Brian Noe, Rich Hornberger, and he bring you all the best, getting you ready for the day's games, breaking down the numbers, going inside in depth. He's starting to get his football work together. Substack. Jared, do your plugs.
1: Yeah. I mean, I would say Patreon more than Substack.
0: Well, there you go.
1: Bets. But Substack, if you want like deep dives and, you know, all my football nerdery. But Twitter's really the best place for it. I usually funnel it all there and it filters out.
0: Filters back out. There you go.
1: Yeah, you know, you got to have a tip jar. You can't really do that. Actually, no, you can do that on Twitter, but I don't. Do people call it Twitter still? Is that a thing?
0: I don't know that it's ever going away from being called Twitter.
1: Yeah, I think I'm going to call it Twitter forever.
0: I think, you know, once you're known by that name, it's the rebranding.
1: It just rolls off the tongue better than
0: X. Because it's not a rebranding like, yeah, it's not a rebranding like most where it's, you know, just some bastardization of the same name. Here it goes from Twitter to
1: like
0: X.
1: Twitter, Uniqlo Field at Twitter.
0: Nicely done. Hey, in Chicago, it went from Guaranteed Rate Field. Now it's just Rate Field. Earlier, you made a mention about the Angels game. It's currently 5-4, bottom five, but you needed that run in the first inning.
1: Oh, we got multiple.
0: And you got paid out. You got three. I mean, you got the Angels in the top of the first.
1: I didn't get any extra money for there being three runs.
0: Once it hits, exactly. Yeah. The yes, no. It's kind of like the we were talking about the Kalshi markets and the predictions game, right? That's it. Yes, no. But they're wearing those fancy hats with the halos on them today. One of the other games, though, that catches the eye, series going on, Detroit and Kansas City. Skubal the winner today. That's the name that we're keeping an eye on and everybody waiting to find out what happens with him before the trade deadline of August 3rd. 7 1/3, 12 strikeouts, one earned run. ERA down to 270, 7-5 on the year. And the Tigers, four games under 500. But since June 1st, they've been competitive and then some. You got him and Casey Mize, two arms that we're looking at in a league that, let's face it, most squads, no matter how good they are, desperate need of arms. Tonight, the Dodgers get another great outing from Roki Sasaki. And he's a guy that if you've watched over the course of the year, it's the Metallica album Ride the Lightning. Some games, he's locked in and ready to go. There are others, like control's bad, the emotions seem to go, and the whole 9 yards. I mean, you got Yamamoto, but the Dodgers being mentioned as one of those teams that has a little bit of everything that you could do if you wanted to go get Skubal. He says he wants to stay in Detroit, where he's operating on a one-year deal. But how much do you look into that marketplace in terms of, you know, betting odds or futures as we get closer?
1: Frankly, not that much in the prediction markets. For example, right now, Dodgers 32%, Milwaukee 18%, Detroit 17%. So I don't like these markets for multiple reasons. The first is I don't have the information. I'm guessing. And I know, you know, a lot of people at the network and, you know, they view me as kind of the prediction gambling guy and I'm supposed to know everything. That's a lot of pressure that comes with that. This is something I don't know. I'm not an insider. Like I don't have Jeff Passan's knowledge of his Rolodex and who teams are calling and stuff like that. I just don't know. So if I don't have the information, a good gambler needs to know not to put their money in the middle. So these are not markets that I specifically looked a bet into. It's an interesting market to talk about for content reasons. Like, I don't think the Dodgers are going to get him. I've read a lot of information saying that they won't, but I don't know. Maybe it's a head fake. Maybe they're putting out this information to trick people. I see that happen all the time in the free agent draft world, especially in the NFL draft. I always laugh when, you know, an insider's like, yeah, you know, this team really likes this player. Oh, really? Like, why would they give you that information the week before the draft? Like you have to like really put your thinking cap on for that. So
0: sure, they give it to their wives to make mini. Oh, I'm sorry.
1: Yeah. I think these markets, People ask me all the time, oh, who should I bet on where LeBron's going to go? I don't know. Like, you know, where do you want him to go? Like, these are really tough markets to bet. They're really fun to talk about and to pontificate, but they're not fun to actually put real money in. Also, I'm looking at the school bowl volume right now. It's less than $100,000, which means there's not a lot of conviction with these people betting. And that even makes it harder because typically you like to fade with the public's going. If you faded the public with the LeBron stuff, well, then you made a killing. Because you faded Cleveland, you faded Miami, and you bet the no on both of those, and you made good money, especially with the Miami stuff when the guy dropped the YouTube video. I mean,
0: we'll talk about all of that coming up here in about 5 minutes from now. We'll also get you the play of the day as we continue here. He's Jared Smith in for Jason at Jared Smith Bets, where you find him. Find me over at Swollen Dome. We continue the day of LeBron in a volatile marketplace here at Fox Sports Radio.
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10: In the Major League's late ball game tonight at San Francisco, the Giants are holding on 5-4 over the Angels, bottom of the sixth inning. Giants trying to end a five-game losing streak. The A's held the Twins to two hits and beat them 2-0 in Minnesota. Reds held St. Louis to two hits and beat them.

0: horror movies. 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
1: We've hit that point at FSR. 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
1: 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Stu Gotts and Company. 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The Odd Couple with Rob Parker and Kelvin Washington. 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
10: ABC News, I'm Dave Packer. A high-level meeting at the White House Friday. Sources say top advisors spoke with President Trump about his options in Iran. It comes after 13 straight days of U.S. attacks on Iran and a new escalation in the Red Sea. Iran-backed Houthis hitting cargo ships. The escalation sending oil prices higher. The price of gas now an average of $4.09 a gallon, says AAA. Colt Gray, the teen who carried out a mass shooting at Georgia's Appalachee High School in 2024, entering a guilty plea to 55 counts, including murder Friday. President Trump attending a rescheduled White House Correspondents Association dinner on Friday night.
11: But just like my presidency, the second time is always better. It's always better. And the third time will be better yet. I'm only kidding.
10: It's 3 months after the annual dinner ended abruptly in April when gunshots rang out. This is ABC News.
12: Here's your sports radio forecast. Today has a chance of rain before 1 p.m., then a slight chance of showers between 1 and 2 p.m., otherwise mostly cloudy with a high near 79. Partly cloudy for tonight with a low around 6.

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4: ABC News, I'm Dave Packer. Civil rights attorney Ben Crump led a crowd outside the state capitol in Madison to protest how Corey Ruiz was killed. We're told the 38-year-old wounded an officer with a knife while resisting arrest and was fatally shot 3 times after being tasered. Ruiz's daughter, Kay Leah Alemar.
5: People, whoever is saying, oh, but he was a criminal. So what? He had a family. He had me.
4: Massive forest fires in parts of Europe have sent thousands fleeing the flames. Towns near Spain's capital, Madrid, shut down. In France's south, the flames raging out of control in Bordeaux. An FDA advisory board voting to recommend 2 more peptides be added to the drug compounding list. The broader FDA would still have to approve. Peptides getting traction with social media influencers. There's no concrete data that using peptides can lead to better health outcomes. LeBron James officially announcing he's going to the Philadelphia 76ers for the likely end of his career. This is ABC News.
6: Here's your sports radio forecast. Today has a chance of rain before 1 p.m., then a slight chance of showers between 1 and 2 p.m., otherwise mostly cloudy with a high near 79. Partly cloudy for tonight with a low around 62. Sunday will stay mostly sunny with a high near 88. Monday will be mostly sunny and hot with a high near 92. And a chance of showers on Tuesday, partly sunny and hot with a high near 91. And that's your forecast here on Sports Radio.
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11: 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And taking over for Mike on the mic is now Julian, our new producer, because Mike was a Lakers fan. We had to get rid of him. And Julian's a Clippers fan.
12: You kicked him out. 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

0: that your dad knew everything.
1: ABC News, I'm Brian Clark. 3 months after his planned speech to the White House Correspondents' Dinner was interrupted by an armed man who burst through security, President Trump returned to the rescheduled event Friday night where he mocked the media at times. He also talked about the ongoing war with Iran, maintaining that the U.S. continues to hold the upper hand.
2: They have very few drones left, despite what you see, and every once in a while they're going to set some things up, but they don't have much left. And by the way, they are talking to us right now. They'd love to make a deal. I don't think they're ready to. I don't think it's time yet, but I'm willing to listen. But they cannot have a nuclear weapon.
1: Last night was the 13th consecutive night of U.S. strikes on Iran as gas prices continue to increase. About 175,000 people between Spain and France are under evacuation orders because of several large wildfires. And a fourth firefighter in the U.S. has died of injuries while battling a wildfire on the Utah-Colorado border late last month. This is ABC News.
3: 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But as
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0: thing, in my opinion, and I don't mind that either.
1: Well, no, I don't mind it either. 10 under is not a tremendously low score. 62s are low scores.
0: Yeah.
1: You don't see much of that in British in major championships, you know. So, and then to see three of them, you know, that's pretty low.
0: But it was interesting that all three of those, and even, you know, you could almost say Cam Young 64, all of those came in the right conditions, you know, where the wind was down and the 62s in the morning versus the low score in the afternoon, there was probably a 6-shot difference potentially in the low score in the afternoon versus the morning, maybe 5-shot difference.
1: Well, that's typical of British Opens because everybody goes off the first tee. So, you know, weather can really be a disadvantage or an advantage in the British Open, depending on which segment you're in. So, again, low scores in the morning, higher scores in the afternoon, because the wind basically was not a factor like it could have been.
0: Right. And, you know, and you've mentioned it. I mean, we've talked about low scores in major championships before. I still have to go with Johnny Miller at Oakmont being the best round in a major that, I mean, I was a baby at that point, but just seeing highlights and whatnot, I feel like that is that's the bar for me. Where is it for you? Is that the one?
1: Yeah, that's the bar. You know, I had the pleasure of playing with Johnny Miller in 83 when it was a 10-year reunion of his 63 at Oakmont. The U.S. Open was at Oakmont in 83 as well, and I was paired with Johnny Miller. So he didn't come close to it in 83. So anyway, it was fun talking to him about it as we played around, though. He shared some of the things that happened from his perspective, and that was kind of fun to hear.
0: Well, and when I was doing my research about the 73 U.S. Open, I found something that I think very few people might actually realize because of obviously Johnny Miller shooting 63, but Lanny Watkins shot 65 and he bogeyed the last hole.
1: I didn't know that. And I'm surprised because Lanny tells me everything that he does good. I mean, I love Lanny, but Lanny's biggest fan. So,
0: yeah, he started the day plus five, and he was 2 under. He was 7 under for the day, sitting on the 18th tee box, and he made bogey on the last hole. You know, with him going out at that point, being 2 under with one hole to play, he might have actually been in the lead or tied at that point because Johnny Miller didn't get to 3 under until the 12th hole. John Schlee was 4 under through 12. Arnie was 3 under through 12. Lee Trevino and Weisskopf were also 3 under through 12. So Lanny standing on the last tee box probably felt like he needed a birdie to have any shot.
1: Yeah, and sometimes that results in bogeys.
0: Yeah, yeah.
1: 18 at Oakmont, pretty hard hole too, though.
0: Yes. Well, let's put it this way. Anybody that finished in the top eight, Lanny bogeyed it, Arnie birdied it, and everybody else made a par. Yeah. So a lot of good finishes on that hole.
1: Yeah.
0: You know, and going back to mindset, so, you know, do you remember your mindset at Sawgrass with that 6-iron in your hand on 18 in 01?
1: Yeah, I remembered. I had the perfect yardage. I walked up. Freddie and I both got the exact same yardage. We always did the yardages together, and he and I had the same yardage. It was a perfect 180. Was a stock 6-iron for me. I knew I didn't have to let up on it, and I knew I didn't have to try to step on it. So I hit it pretty quick, actually, because nothing to think about. Just do it.
0: It was Monday. You had to catch a flight.
1: Yeah. Yeah. Yeah, they were waiting on me. We weren't leaving until I said, let's go.
2: That's Hal Sutton and myself on the Be the Right Club Today podcast. Yeah, I need a flight to catch. I mean, you know, just hit the shot quick. Let's knock and, you know, knock it close. Two putt. Get out of there. Take the trophy. Mm-hmm. It's Monday.
3: Great, great interview, Mark. That was good.
2: Yeah, not a lot of celebration there. So, you know, just do what you do. Tell Tiger thanks. Thanks for the memories, yes. and we'll see you next time. I want to remind everybody about Fred Caldwell Chevrolet. 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
20: The official home of the Charlotte sports fan.

0: from play, you would think they would really take offense that this guy looked like he tried to cheat. And I guess it looked pretty good that they didn't really, they weren't really sure, maybe. I don't know. But that is, yeah, it's New York. That's a good point.
1: Well, you know, I was going to make a comment that you said the guys used to use the stands all the time. I still go back to the Jean Vandeveld at the Open Championship. Man. He's the one that got penalized by the stands. That's he took that two iron and hit it way, way, way over the burn, over that, you know, burn area. And the ball hit the railing in the stands and came all the way, back into the burn.
2: Into the burn, yeah.
1: That's the one where it didn't work out for a tour player that time.
0: Yeah, well, all he had to do was hit seven iron off the tee.
2: That's right.
0: You know, 3 7 irons, and he wins the Open. But we probably would have already forgot about him by now if he'd done that.
1: Yeah,
2: true.
0: He made himself famous for all time, maybe for the wrong reason, but, you know, he's got a legacy, and it was kind of a shame because he was a character. He seemed like a great guy. He went back there in the winter and recreated, you know, played the hole again with when the pond was frozen over or something. It was one of the equipment companies paid him to go do that and made a little video. It was kind of, you know, he had a sense of humor about it, but, you know, he was smart to own it. Bryson's mistake is he should have owned it. He should have owned it right away. If people are going to bug him about this, you know, he didn't talk to the media. The longer you let a story linger out there, the worse it gets. Just come out, talk, and say, boy, I made a huge mistake. I was wrong. I broke the rules. That was dumb. I learned, you know, he should have played dumb. I didn't think it was in my line.
1: Mm-hmm.
0: Own it right up front. Because when you don't, you're like, well, what's the matter? What are you hiding for? You know, these guys, agents don't know anything about PR, and they should, because that's a situation where I think this is going to dog Bryson a little bit, but he's got so many people who follow him on the internet that maybe it won't. He is. I mean, I think you would make the argument if he was on the PGA Tour, he's the number one guy who moves the needle. I mean, he is anyways. He's just not on the tour right now. But for a guy who's going to draw a crowd at a tournament, Bryson's number one.
2: Yeah.
0: Either Scotty or Rory is number two.
2: Yep.
0: And nobody's number three. I mean, you got those three guys and then kind of a big drop off down to the Ryan Fox's army or whatever.
1: Well, I mean, really,
0: we don't have. I just saw a tweet by a guy who yesterday was saying, Scotty Scheffler, he's boring. He says all the right things. I think he really believes it, but he's boring AF. And like, well, what do you want? Is he supposed to go out and juggle?
1: Yeah.
0: You know, it's winning. You see the shots he hits? He's pretty exciting.
2: Yes.
0: But yeah, he's not a comedian when he comes in. He's not Lee Trevino. He's not Tiger Woods showing emotion. So I don't know. I don't know what to tell you about Scotty's not boring. And maybe if you think Scotty's boring, you probably aren't that interested in golf.
2: That's right.
1: Yeah. All right. Well, Gary, we got to go. We always appreciate the time. Have a great weekend, and we'll catch up with you again soon. Thanks, my man.
0: It was great being had.
1: That was Gary Van Sickle, First Call. Always check us out every morning, Saturday mornings, right here, 7 to 9 a.m. Mark Greenhalgh, Matt Blanchard, Collins Janis. 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
12: LeBron James is signing with the 76ers, 1 year plus a player option. This will be his record-breaking 24th season. The WNBA was off. Their All-Star game is Saturday night in Chicago. The three-point contest went to rookie A.Z. Fudd. Chiefs quarterback Patrick Mahomes was fully cleared for training camp. Michael Kim shot 59 at the PGA event in Minnesota. He leads by 3 strokes. Baseball's late game went to the Giants in 10 innings over the Angels 8-6. That ends San Francisco's 5-game losing streak. The A's and Cincinnati each won on the road. Houston as well. In fact, Houston trailed 5-0 after 5 and still won at the White Sox 9-5. Texas beat Seattle 5-4. The Mariners second place in the AL West, now a game and a half behind the Rangers. The Dodgers won at the Mets 4-2. The win to Roki Sasaki. Atlanta in 10 innings beat Baltimore. I'm Steve DeSager.
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13: 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Here's Brian Noe, Rich Hornberger, and Jared Smith.

0: on Friday, news dump for LeBron. What is he doing? He waits over 3 weeks and then Friday news dump. Unbelievable here, but
1: Chris was just talking about this song.

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2: ABC News, I'm Brian Clark. The number of cyclosporiasis cases continues to climb across the United States. The CDC now says there are more than 12,000 across nine states. And ABC's Andrew Dimbert says the measures to try to stop the outbreak have grown. It's still linked to iceberg lettuce from Mexico.
3: The lettuce was distributed by Taylor Farms and sourced from central Mexico. Late Friday, Taylor Farms announcing it had suspended all production from that region. Previously, the shutdown was limited to iceberg lettuce implicated in the outbreak and a voluntary recall in 27 states for other iceberg lettuce products out of an abundance of caution.
2: Sources familiar with the matter tell ABC News President Trump has met with top advisors to discuss options in Iran, including whether to significantly escalate the U.S. action. Fires in Europe have burned over 37,000 acres in parts of France and Spain. They've forced the evacuation of about 200,000 people. This is ABC News.
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6: 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He said he had no power in his left leg in the same video. Dead giveaway.
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7: 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How many metal bands have Philly ties? You know, if we can get some metal on. So hopefully.
8: You're trying really hard for Lamb of God, I know.
7: They did Philadelphia. I don't know if that has, you know, like a...
8: I thought they were from Philadelphia. I don't know. I'll have to go look that up.
7: No, Richmond, Virginia.
8: Of course.
7: Yeah, rest of Virginia, I know that so quickly. All right, let's do the platter. Let's do this.
4: Check this out. Parlay platter.
7: All right, we each have a selection for you. We pool it together for a greater payout. Jared, we start with you. What do you like?
9: I will take a look at Brian's Cardinals tonight, and we're going to go with the yes run first inning. They're facing the Reds. Like this matchup. Fun game, night game. One of the few night games tonight. Hunter Green, Andre Pallante. And I know what you're thinking. Hunter Green, he's a really good pitcher. He is, but his first inning numbers haven't been good in his very select number of starts. He hasn't pitched much this year. Very high expected WOBA in the first inning. And Pallante's been all over the map. I mean, he's had his moments, but for the most part, very inconsistent pitcher. Both lineups above average in the first inning. And they didn't score yesterday, and I thought they were. So I was on the over yesterday. I lost. Usually when I feel like I'm on the right side, I'll go back to it the next day, especially if I like the matchup, which I do. Minus 102 odds. Yes run first inning. Cardinals, Reds tonight.
10: All right, give me Detroit minus a run and a half. Casey Mize, he's a sub-3 ERA guy this season. He's got some great swing and miss stuff as well. Kansas City playing without Bobby Witt Jr. Royals have scored only 4 runs through the first 2 games of this series. Instead of laying nearly 2-1 on Detroit's money line, I'd rather take the safer bet. So give me minus a run and a half for the Tigers.
7: No, I would love to take a WNBA first quarter bet here for the platter, but that's really not an option today.
9: Baseball's only show in town today, huh?
7: Yeah, so let's go baseball. We'll go hardball for the whole thing here. I'm going to go Blue Jays, Red Sox. Give me under 7.5 runs today. If you just look at the runs scored from both of these teams throughout the season, how about the Red Sox? They're 22nd as a team in runs scored. How about the Blue Jays? Dead last. They've scored the fewest runs of any team all season long.

0: And you look at the pitching matchup, Dylan Cease going up against Sonny Gray. I think runs are going to be at a premium. I like under 7.5 in that one.
1: I like this. First of all, MGM's given us a 25% baseball parlay boost today. So the fact that Brian is using baseball in his third leg means we get to use this boost. Without the boost, it's plus 724. With the boost, this sucker's over 9-1. Let's freaking go, man.
0: Yeah. What is the total? Plus 9, what is it?
1: Plus 905.
0: 905?
1: Wow. Yeah, a little Yerfy, a little Tigers, a little under in Boston. Let's do it.
0: Boost, I love that. Kind of like, hey, instead of WNBA, how about all baseball? How about all baseball? I like that. Very good. All right, coming up next, a guy is getting crushed, and I don't understand why. 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
18: LeBron James is signing with the 76ers, 1 year plus a player option. This will be his record-breaking 24th season. The WNBA was off. Their All-Star game is Saturday night in Chicago. The three-point contest went to rookie AZ Fudd. Chiefs quarterback Patrick Mahomes was fully cleared for training camp. Michael Kim shot 59 at the PGA event in Minnesota. He leads by three strokes. Baseball's late game went to the Giants in 10 innings over the Angels 8-6. That ends San Francisco's five-game losing streak. The A's and Cincinnati each won on the road. Houston as well. In fact, Houston trailed 5-0 after 5 and still won at the White Sox 9-5. Texas beat Seattle 5-4. The Mariners second place in the AL West. Now a game and a half behind the Rangers. The Dodgers won at the Mets 4-2. The win to Roki Sasaki. Atlanta in 10 innings beat Baltimore. I'm Steve DeSager.
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3: 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Here's Brian Noe, Rich Hornberger, and Jared Smith.
0: Oh, what is going on? Happy Saturday to you. Hope all is well. I'll tell you what, not all is great in Big Blue Land. So that the New York Giants, let's bring ball back into the mix here. Don't you love it? We had Mahomes last hour. We got the New York Giants to start off this hour. You can tell football is not that far away. We're inching closer and closer. It's a beautiful thing. Life starts meaning again. You got meaning in life once again with ball coming up. How about John Harbaugh? Brand new head coach of the New York Giants. He was addressing his brand new team this week. And he had a speech that it did fall flat. And he's been getting roasted. Just roasted for this. This is a portion of it where he just keeps repeating the same thing over and over and over again. Here you go. Here's John Harbaugh.
20: I'm standing up here in front of the New York Giants. The New York Giants. It's the New York Giants sitting in this room. The New York Giants. Wow. It's an honor.
0: So he's getting crushed, you know, the talk shows, social media. It's just like crickets. I get it. It's the New York Giants. And the players are like, yeah. That's right. We're the Giants. But this is a speech in July. Who cares? This is not the time to break out your A-list stuff. This isn't, you know, Al Pacino in Any Given Sunday. We call it Burger. Who cares if a speech fell flat in July? I just think there's not a whole lot to talk about if you're roasting this guy like it's a big deal. It's nothing, absolutely nothing. I guess it's fun for social media. It's fun to play a soundbite. But if you really look at the grand scheme of things, this means absolutely nothing. Let's just say this. If he crushed it, let's say it's the speech of speeches. Are you all of a sudden just like, man, I'm going to take the Giants season win total over? They're inspired now. Do you think it translates to that? Like, either way, whether he crushes the speech or it's one of the worst you've ever heard, It doesn't matter. This is the old rock. It doesn't matter. It's not a big deal whatsoever. I can't believe it got as much attention as it did.

0: I'm Brian Noe. Coming up next, Prop It Up, the prop betting market. We'll give you a couple of plays, compare copious notes. That's on the way. 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
21: 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I mean, there are rides at Disneyland. 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
10: What you need to know.
11: The San Francisco 49ers announced that head coach Kyle Shanahan's participation at the outset of training camp will be limited after he was injured in a car accident 11 days ago. Shanahan suffered a severe concussion, broke 3 ribs, broke his nose and his hand. He also needed over 40 stitches in his face. Palo Alto, California Police Lieutenant Nicholas Martinez told ESPN that drugs and alcohol were not involved and that neither Shanahan nor the other driver were cited for the collision. New England Patriots owner Robert Kraft told reporters today the Patriots have offered cornerback Christian Gonzalez an extension that would make him the highest paid cornerback in NFL history. Highest paid cornerback in NFL history presently is Rams cornerback Trent McDuffie, who averages $31 million a season in a deal he signed this past March. I'm Isaac Lohengrin.
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15: 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Touchdown.
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0: Is she the best thing to ever happen to the league?
1: Come on, man. I don't know about the best thing to ever happen to the league. That's a stretch.
0: So no?
1: No, that's disrespectful, no, man. No, okay. No. Right. Yeah.
0: The King is in Philly. Bron, Embiid, Jaylen Brown, Maxey, ring or no ring next season, Plex?
2: No ring. You know what, Bron? You just got to enjoy your four rings and enjoy your bubble ring, because even though you're in Philly with this great lineup, I still believe that they are going to fall short, even if they do get to the NBA Finals. They're going to run into the San Antonio Spurs or OKC. So with that being said, no.
0: Mahomes is back. He's cleared. He said he's feeling amazing. TJ, do they go back to the Super Bowl?
1: No, no, no.
0: Tariq Hill tells the world, this one is for both of you, and then we're wrapping up. Tariq Hill tells the world there's no power. He's been trying to get off. There's no power in his leg. Does the cheetah still have cheetah speed? Will he return back to the game?
2: That's tough. If he says he has no power in his leg, we're going to have to wait and see. But just like we can all agree, if he's 85%, then he's still faster than half of the NFL.
0: Yes.
1: Not this year, but next year he'll return back to the game. Yes. Even if he's 90%, he's still faster than most.
0: All right. That's our show for today, y'all. Shouts out to Chris Perfett. Shouts out to Mike. And shouts out to Bo on his new addition. Good luck on that. You got Jonas Knox coming up next. This is Up On Game. 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
9: Within the last few moments, Los Angeles Rams head coach Sean McVay updated the situation regarding Aaron Donald, who is considering coming out of retirement to rejoin the Rams.
10: I genuinely do not have an answer on whether he is or isn't. I know he's preparing himself to be able to make that decision, and if he feels good, then you guys know he's going to be ready to rock. But if not, he's earned the right. He doesn't owe us anything, and he's a special person. You guys know what he means to me.
9: The San Francisco 49ers announced earlier head coach Kyle Shanahan's participation at the outset of training camp will be limited after he was injured in a car accident 11 days ago. Shanahan suffered a severe concussion, broke three ribs, broke his nose and his hand. He also needed over 40 stitches in his face. Drugs and alcohol were not involved, according to police. Neither Shanahan nor the other driver were cited for the collision. I'm Isaac Lohengrin.
11: Perhaps you had better start from the beginning.
12: Jonas Knox.
13: You thought you knew me.
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12: That guy. Jonas Knox. You heard me.
11: What are you, a parrot?
12: The Prince of Darkness is lighting up your speakers to establish an alibi for the day. 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
16: You have to say okay.

0: did it? Probably not. But in college football, it's all about the conference. And of course, Nick Saban is going to defend his own. Next.
1: All right, last one here for you, Jonas. USA Today's Nancy Armour wrote an article saying Caitlin Clark's flopping isn't just annoying, it's becoming dangerous. Caitlin Clark then responded, I get people have a job to do, but at the same time, don't make any accusations about my character and who I am when you don't know me. Do you care?
0: No, I don't care about this. The whole thing is just, this is typical WNBA drama. Chaos off the court, mistreatment of players. It's just, it's way too many complaints. 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It's just recycled year after year. It'll be the same thing next year. That's why I haven't watched a single second of the WNBA this season, and I'm happier for it. We are
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4: And here's what you need to know.
5: The San Francisco 49ers announced today that head coach Kyle Shanahan's participation at the outset of training camp will be limited after he was injured in a car accident 11 days ago. Shanahan suffered a severe concussion, broke 3 ribs, broke his nose and his hand, also needed over 40 stitches in his face. Police told ESPN that drugs and alcohol were not involved and that neither Shanahan nor the other driver were cited for the collision. Today, Los Angeles Rams head coach Sean McVay addressed a potential comeback by retired star defensive lineman Aaron Donald.
6: He is going through his process and he is putting himself in a position to make a decision, see how his body responds and feels. But I genuinely do not have an answer on whether he is or isn't. If he feels good, then he's going to be ready to rock. But if not, he's earned the right. He doesn't owe us anything.
5: Baseball right now, Tigers and Kansas City Royals tied at 2, top of the 8th. I'm Isaac Lohenkron.
7: Perhaps you had better start from the beginning.
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15: One time on the aisle this year, Salvador Perez now broke George Brett's Kansas City Royals franchise home run record. He's got 318. That one with today, a solo shot and a 3-2 win over the Detroit Tigers. Ranger Suarez expected to return to the lineup. For

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14: In Major League Baseball, top of the seventh inning, the Nationals with a 5-2 lead over the Diamondbacks. Also top of the seventh, Giants smacking the Angels. Los Angeles scratched one across, though it's 9-1 in favor of San Francisco. Bottom of the sixth inning, the Padres with a 2-1 lead over the Marlins. And at the top of the eighth inning, the Blue Jays lead the Red Sox 5-0. Red Sox getting left-handers Ranger Suarez back tomorrow. He's going to start the series finale against Toronto. The All-Star missed the All-Star game due to that strained left groin. Salvador Perez hit his 300 218th career home run Saturday. That breaks George Brett.

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2: ABC News, I'm Dave Packer. A manhunt in Berlin after a car drove through a public park near the LGBTQ Pride Parade today, hitting several people, leaving one person dead, several with life-threatening injuries. Growing evacuations in Europe as massive wildfires rage across Spain and France. Maine Democrats today chose former state Senate President Troy Jackson as their nominee to take on longtime Republican U.S. Senator Susan Collins.
3: Jackson almost immediately entered the race to replace Plattner. He just gave his official acceptance speech, now kicking off what is expected to be a very busy next few months. Big picture, the stakes are high, not just for Maine, but nationwide. Democrats need to pick up 4 seats. To flip the Senate.
2: ABC's Christian Cordero. ABC News has learned President Trump will meet Ukrainian President Volodymyr Zelensky this Tuesday at the White House. Zelensky saying today that he was directing Ukraine's intelligence services to share information regarding Russia's military assistance of Iran. This is ABC News.
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12: In Major League Baseball, the San Francisco Giants trounced the Anaheim Angels, Los Angeles Angels 9-2. Elsewhere in baseball, the Blue Jays with a 6-0 win over the Red Sox. The Royals beat the Tigers 3-2. Salvador Perez with his 318th career home run in that game. That makes him the Kansas City Royals all-time home run leader. Nationals with a 5-3 win over the Diamondbacks. Elsewhere in the NBA, Kentavious Caldwell-Pope has agreed to a buyout from the Memphis Grizzlies. He plans to sign a one-year $3.9 million deal with Philadelphia 76ers, joining LeBron James. Rookies and top quarterback Ty Simpson have agreed to his rookie contract, the 13th overall pick, a four-year $25.4 million guaranteed deal with nearly a $15 million signing bonus. I'm Martin Weiss.
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15: LeBron James says it will be his final decision. The Philadelphia 76ers are the beneficiary of that decision, and we'll see

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12: In Major League Baseball on Fox TV for most of the country tonight, it's the Dodgers at Mets. LA has just taken a 3-0 lead going to the bottom of the third in New York. Kyle Tucker with a solo homer. He's over 50 RBIs now for the season. Earlier, Toronto won at Boston 6-0. Dylan Cease, the winning pitcher, tossed a one-hitter with 12 strikeouts. Red Sox pitcher Ranger Suarez will come off the IL tomorrow. The Giants had lost 5 straight until Friday night's victory against the Angels. They just beat the Angels again 9-2 today. It was 9-0 in the fourth inning. Washington 5-3 over Arizona, ending the Diamondbacks' 4-game winning streak. The win to All-Star Foster Griffin of the Nats. He's 12-2. Kansas City with a solo homer top of the ninth won at Detroit 3-2. The Yankees lead 3-1 at Philadelphia in the top of the seventh. Baseball's Hall of Fame ceremony comes up Sunday. I'm Steve DeSager.
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14: You know, Zach, I was wondering, I was going to do like ding dong and then like ring ring.
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14: I'm realizing right now, I have never ever in my life associated a sound with the Liberty Bell.
15: Well, it's broken.
14: So I guess at one point definitely has a crack.
15: Yeah.
14: But I still would imagine, like, just simply, you know.
15: It's somewhere like a bell tower, right? It's like one of those bells. It's like more like a gong than like a ring ring or. Yeah, right?
14: We'll see.
15: Yeah.
14: Anyway, LeBron's going to Philly.
15: Or does it have a ring to it?
14: So this is what made me think of this. We were talking off the air.
15: Yeah.
14: About comedy.
15: Mm-hmm.
14: And we both have our toes in our toes.
15: Toes.
14: In